Just hanging out at home? 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
4: Tonight's going to be partially cloudy and a low of 12. Tomorrow's

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1: 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It is August 20th, and I don't want to jinx it, but it does look nice today, and hopefully the next few days we'll see more of the sun.

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3: Tonight's going to be partially cloudy and a low of 12. Tomorrow's going to have a mix of sun and cloud and a 30% chance of showers and a high of 27. And tomorrow night's going to be clear with a low of 7. For your local

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You might have a hard time figuring out what to do tomorrow night as there's two awesome concerts set for the Energy City with Dustin Pratt Memorial Redneck Golf Tournament. That's happening at TSNM Woodlawn Golf Club. They're going to have the Sad Dads performing at the Cabaret afterwards. Sad Dads put on an amazing show, but so do the Tilted Kilts. And I've actually seen them a couple of times. Bow Valley Jamboree in Moose Jaw with Sidewalk Days. And yeah, they let it rip. That is for sure. Bagpipes, kilts, some fiddle action, a whole lot more. And basically, whatever you do decide, Sad Dads, Tilted Kilts, you know, just hanging out at a pond, throwing rocks, I think you're going to have a great time because it is supposed to be beautiful here through the week.

0: for you.
1: Note to self, avoid doing all of that nonsense here over the next few days. It is Friday after all, right? And hopefully you're having a great Friday so far. Noah Kahan, Post Malone, that was Dial Drunk right here on Sum 102. Right now we got Walk Off the Earth with Rule the World.

0: a $3,000 travel voucher from Denise Taylor at Travel Only. Of course, we have the celebration party booked for September 25th. That'll be at the Taylorton Room, 5 to 8. If you want to win the prize, you have to be in attendance. And yeah, we got quite a few entries coming in right now. Good morning, Carrie. And I should also mention, our ninth qualifier from yesterday is Connie Moberg. So yeah, Connie, if you're listening, I'll give you a call as soon as I can to find out where you're hoping to go if you end up winning the big prize. But of course, at the end of it all, the big thing is just celebrating the station. 25 years. 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And so, yeah, it's a big deal, and I'm looking forward to celebrating it over the next few weeks. We've got all the details with the 25 Summers of Sun page at discoverestevan.com. And coming up in 10 minutes, we'll have Brock from Country 106.1 join the show for the question of the day. Talking school supplies for it, by the way. And yeah, up next, we have Sabrina Carpenter with Feather.
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You know, thanks to artists like Lady Gaga and back in the day even with Michael Jackson, we've known for many, many years that the dead can dance. My question this morning, do the dead have any other useful skills? Like carpentry, animal husbandry, or can they even make pancakes? Something to think about this morning.

Sun 102, this is Daniel Esplin back with you on this beautiful Friday morning. It's still partly cloudy, 17 degrees, and those clouds don't look like they're as rainy as they were before. But, of course, only time will be able to tell. Thankfully, through the weekend, we're expecting plenty of sunshine and decent enough temperatures. We have a high of 26 on today, and coming up here in a moment, I'll let you know about the rest of the weekend as well. Plus, we have Roberta DeRozier joining the show to talk about the Estevan Diversified Services Barbecue and Garage Sale that's going to be happening today and tomorrow. So stick around. We'll have all of that after Pinio and Lobeck's JRDN with Spin.

Chaperone on someone or two. This is Daniel Esplin back with you Friday morning. And coming up after Virginia to Vegas with Lights Out, we're going to have the executive director of the Estevan Public Youth Center, Lindsay Big Sky, join the show to talk about our school supply drive.

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3: Today's going to be sunny and a high of 26. Tonight's going to be clear and a low of 9. Tomorrow's going to be sunny and a high of 24. And tomorrow night's going to be clear with a low of 12. For your local 5-day forecast, you can download our Discover Estevan app.
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1: Happy Friday, everybody. It is August 21st. Families got a first-hand look at the Madale Daycare. Carlisle golfer Dowes LeCure continues to climb the Canadian Mid-Amateur Championship. And after a bit of showers this morning, warm and sunny weather settles in for the weekend. I'm Vincent Dupuis, and here's what's making headlines today.

0: Hi, this is Dan from Sun 102. On Monday, I'll be broadcasting from the Golden West Radio parking lot for a drive-by school supply drive supporting youth in grades 7 to 12 with the SMM Public Youth Center. 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Let's help local youth start the school year off right. Thank you to House of Stationery, Estevan McDonald's, Estevan Domino's, Next Acre Real Estate, Impressions Gifts, and Shoppers Drug Mart.
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